Adventinus. Revival of Adventinus. Revival of Adventinus. Revival of Adventinus.

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But your soul you must keep totally free.

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1: Nigga one, yeah. Word up. Look out for the cops, though.
2: Cash fool.
1: Word up. 2 for 5s over here, baby. Word up. 2 for 5s. Niggas got garbage down the way. Word up.
2: Cash rules everything around me. Cream it.
1: Yeah. Check this old fly shit out. Word up.

0: pet store, said fuck it. Salesman's like, what up, what's your budget? And I'm like, honestly, I don't know nothing about mopeds. He said,
1: I got the one for you, follow me.
0: Ooh, it's too real, chrome down mirror, I don't need a windshield. 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

0: Ze verdienen echt jouw tijd. Ga eens kijken. De Sheila Divine op Spotify. Als je het nog niet kent bijvoorbeeld. Ik dacht, ik moet dat goed maken. Ik moet die man toch nog even bellen.
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0: So, here we go. Second attempt. A very good morning to you, Aaron Perino.
3: Hey, how's it going, Dave?
0: It's still going really well. How's it going with you since last time we spoke?
3: Yeah, I was just arriving last time we spoke, but you got me while I was at baggage claim.
0: Yeah, it's always difficult there, connection-wise and stuff. I say, Aaron, to cut a long story short, you're still like the most well-known unknown band.
3: I suppose. I think I've come to terms with it.
0: Yeah, but it must be strange in a way, because in a way your fans are like the most loyal on the planet, especially the Belgian ones, aren't they?
3: They are. It's, I can't explain it, but I keep coming back every year. So it's amazing.
0: Because I still got the feeling that your band and your voice, it could easily appeal to a bigger audience.
3: I mean, to be honest, I think, when I was maybe 10 years ago, I was more embarrassed that I was still doing it. Or I would downplay the band. Just because I was like, whatever, it didn't happen. And yeah. I don't want to be the guy that's like, I'm going to make it, you know.
0: Yeah.
3: But now I think with, my wise age, I've come to terms with it. And I realize that I am a songwriter and that's what I do. So I'm fully embracing it.
0: Mm-hmm. Has it become easier, the whole process of making it or not?
3: Yeah, definitely. I mean, I think the technology is ridiculous now. Like, what you can do on a laptop with like $100, sort of preamp, you can pretty much make something that sounds, as good as, something that you recorded when you were, younger. So.
0: Yeah. The thing that got me hooked on the Sheila Divine was the energy, the sound, but also like the minor chords, obviously, the mood of the songs.
3: Mm-hmm.
0: For me, it's still an emotional experience. How was it recording this one? Because it's a really emotional record for you, isn't it?
3: Yeah, it is. Yeah, I don't know. I mean, you kind of like, it's sort of magic, you sit down and write something and it comes from somewhere else, so I just sort of, I feel like I'm in a way channeling messages from somewhere else. So sometimes they're amazing and you're tuned in, and sometimes it's, whatever, the lines get crossed.
0: Yeah. Yeah. We've talked about this earlier. We're both kind of Gen X people. We have children, responsibilities and stuff in life. But we all in the same, I know this might sound a bit pathetic, but we all feel like 25 forever in the head. Do you relate to that?
3: Yes, of course. I'm like, how am I this age?
0: Crazy.
3: I feel like as irresponsible and young as I've ever been.
0: Aaron, all the best, and we'll speak soon in the near future, no doubt.
3: Thank you, David. All right, bye.
1: De tijdloze. Studio Brussel.

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1: Studio. 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
2: Yeah. 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Look out for the cops, though.
3: Cash food.
2: Word up. 2 for 5's over here, baby. Word up. 2 for 5's. Niggas got garbage down the way. Word up.
3: Cash rules everything around me. 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
2: Yeah. Check this old fly shit out. 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

Back in the old days, tight like a fight, used to hang with the devil in the broad daylight. We had him root, I walk unbound till we had him root. We're kind of falling out. Showed me the low, you showed me the down. Called it the happy low down. We used to rock some